0: Slaví narozeniny.
1: Hi, this is Ronnie Atkins from Pretty Mates. Just want to send and pass my summer greetings to all the people and all the listeners at Chess Rock. Stay cool, stay tuned.
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1: 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We could go across and
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0: don't want you to get struck by lightning, and I don't want any of my hands to
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